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1: 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Let's talk next.

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1: Move over, FOMO. There's another acronym to keep in mind. Apparently it's FOPO, because most of us do care what people think of us. But when that goes too far, it can actually become a fear of people's opinions. FOPO. Yeah, they say worrying too much about what others think can actually hold you back, makes you second guess yourself. But just being aware could help you break the habit. So keep that in mind. Forget FOPO.
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0: Real oldies, 1470 WSAN, music for the rock and roll generation. Considering I'm the mom to two toddlers, I would say absolutely. What's going on? It's Michelle Fay. And I just found out the confirmation, really, that coffee is the most important drink in America. Yeah, a poll found it's the number one beverage that most Americans cannot live without. And when it comes to taste, it's actually not our favorite. Soda is considered the most popular or favorite drink, but coffee, ooh, most important. It's a lifeline.
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So green is a balancing color to wear. We need to elaborate, though, in about 10 minutes.

0: 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Apparently green is the psychological primary color and it balances the other three, red, yellow, and blue. If you're feeling too stressed, it'll help calm you down. If you're down in the dumps, it'll lift you up.
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The Eagles coming up for you next. I got the Beatles on the way too, but right now, Fleetwood Mac, happy Monday night.

0: 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Music for the rock and roll generation. The 2000s are calling and Gen Z is apparently answering on their BlackBerry. Did you know that the BlackBerry is making a comeback thanks to TikTok? Users are actually showing off their BlackBerries, their flip phones. It's part of this whole nostalgia wave. I mean, I'm here for it, but also I'm not getting a BlackBerry again. Are you?
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0: 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So these parenting experts are sharing some common phrases that make kids, well, not listen. Because I said so. At the top of the list, it shuts down communication. They also say, stop crying, you're fine, or you know better than that. Those things shut down communication as well. Threats in general just don't work. Also, threatening with taking away something like a treat or a toy if they don't listen, it makes kids defensive. So these experts are suggesting that you put the ball back in the kids' court, essentially saying, when you're ready to behave, then we can blank, talk about it, have dessert, what have you.
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Got the Commodores on for you now. I hope you're enjoying your Monday night. I'm Michelle Faye checking out, but thank you for allowing us to keep you company and for making us your soundtrack to kick off your week. 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

0: 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Hello and good morning. What a way to, you know, really get a jump into the burr months by hooking you up with $1,000.
1: 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Tell you more in minutes.

0: The Lehigh Valley's greatest hits, Real Oldies, 1470 WSAN. Well, it starts again this morning at 9 a.m. We'll start hooking up the keywords to enter on our website to score $1,000. And that is nine times a day, y'all. $1,000 for the Burr months. Yep. September, October, November, December. They're all expensive. And we want to make sure that you have money for all of them, okay? Next chance to win this morning, 9 a.m.
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1: So it looks like Michael Jackson's bedazzled glove and bad jacket is headed to that Abu Dhabi auction. And they're saying, all of the things, the 11 highlighted items, including some things from Princess Diana, could be bringing in close to $4 million.

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Oh, what is going on? My name is Christina. All right, so let's talk about it. I want to hear about your weird eating habits. Do you have one that makes people kind of shake their head and go, huh? Why? Tell me.

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So it's true, American Horror Story is returning for its 13th season, and it'll have 13 episodes, which starts, by the way, Thursday night on FX and Hulu. She's

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1: 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Thursday, taking over Disney Plus and Hulu, checking out some of the best moments from Kenny Chesney, Lainey Wilson doing a tribute to Dolly Parton, 9 to 5, that was epic, and Benson Boone doing backflips.

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I know, silly question, because I think we all could use some extra dough these days, especially as we roll deeper into the burr months, October, November, December, all expensive. 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

0: 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Suzanne, she scored $1,000 earlier.
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0: Yes.
1: Thank you.
0: You're welcome. And, hey, you could win, too. Another chance to score just like Suzanne happens 9 a.m. this morning. And then every hour while you work with us, listen to win your $1,000.
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0: the Lehigh Valley's greatest hits, Real Oldies 1470. People have some very strange eating habits, but I want to hear yours. Kevin, hi.
1: What's my weird eating habit?
0: Yes.
1: My weird eating habit is when I have chips and salsa, I will buy sour cream and I will go ahead and just mix sour cream into the salsa. Mm. So I just have sour cream and salsa together. I don't know if anybody else does that. Maybe that's a common thing, but I think it's pretty weird.
0: My mom does it. I'm not a huge fan of it, but she likes the creaminess of the salsa.
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0: Real Oldies 1470, the Lehigh Valley's greatest hits. What's going on? It is Christina. Wow, we are hooking up $1,000 every single hour. Kendra won earlier.
1: Yes, I won money. Woo-hoo.
0: Yep.
1: That is awesome. I can use it, believe me.
0: Know that. Listen, we have another chance for you to win too. Coming up this morning at 9 a.m.
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0: Real Oldies 1470 WSAM playing the Lehigh Valley's greatest hits. What is going on? My name is Christina. And yes, we've got $1,000 for you to win every single hour. This is an awesome opportunity for you to take some, much needed cash, stash it away for the holidays. We've got Halloween in about a month. And then after that, Thanksgiving, then the holidays. I mean, it's a lot. So let's hook you up with that cash starting this morning, 9 a.m. all the way through 5 at the top of every hour.
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All right, we've got a request for John Mellencamp. Hurts So Good on the way. What do you want to hear? 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

What is going on? My name is Christina. Let's hear about your weird eating habits. Is there something that you do that makes people kind of scratch their head and go, why? That's what I want to hear. You can also hit me up on Instagram, Christina on air, Christina with a K on air.

0: Real Oldies, 1470. We're talking weird eating habits. What is yours, Claudia?
1: All right. It's pretty weird, but hot dogs with mayo and cheese.
0: And cheese.
1: I know people don't like it, but I love it.
0: 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Or does it? 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And I think that's how they do it in Europe.
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1: So there's a bunch of new floor plans that I guess millennials don't want anymore, like open floor plans, built-in speakers, huge lawns, the upkeep is an issue. Wine cellars, forget about them. 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I can't remember the last time I've used mine. 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
1: Good morning. So grateful you're here and spending your morning with us. Listen, we've got $1,000 on the line. Picking it up, counting down till 9 a.m. And I'll tell you exactly how to win coming up in less than 10 minutes. Hold on.

0: I'm here on Real Oldies 1470. Let's get you hooked up with a whole $1,000. Okay, we've got the Burr months coming up. Of course, we're in September, almost to an end. Halloween will be here, October, November, December, holidays. 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

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Hi, it's Christina. We're talking weird eating habits. Do you have one that every time you do something or you're eating a weird combo, people kind of scratch their head and go, huh? Why are you doing that?

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1: 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Your Steve Miller Band, The Joker, is coming up. 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
1: Well, good morning. We are very grateful you are here this morning and you want to stick around because later today, well, later this morning, I should say, at 9 a.m. is when we kick it off. $1,000 every hour, the top of every hour, nine times a day. So take advantage of the cash.

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1: It is, Christina. All right, so listen, do you have any weird eating habits that you have? 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
1: So my son loves to take his pizza crust and put peanut butter on them, but then again, he's four. Do we even take him seriously? 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

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Not the news I wanted to hear after my third cup of coffee from the overnight shift, but drinking coffee can now interfere with your sleep. Even a single cup of morning coffee can actually disrupt your shut-eye quality, no matter when you brew it. Now, this study is coming out of Poland, so I don't know. Do I take it seriously? Kind of want to look at that because, well, it's important to take a good look at your energy levels. How you doing? How you feeling?

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1: Hey, it's Christina. Well, Michael Jackson's crystal white glove and his leather jacket from Bad is going up for auction in Abu Dhabi. And I'm sure it's going to be making a pretty penny. They're saying, like, I think it's 11 highlighted items are going to bring in almost

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0: New dawn, new day, and a new show with David and Meredith in the morning. How are you feeling, Meredith? I know this is early.
1: I'm feeling great. There was a bunch of funny stuff online today, so that always picks me up. And then I make little notes. We got to talk about this, this, and this. And I got some doozies.
0: You got some doozies? Mm-hmm. Well, I'll see your doozies and up you to a whopper.
1: Yum.
0: This is actually a story, I think, that can relate to you and anybody else who is super sweet, nice, sometimes to a fault.
1: Oh, well, thank you for that. Well, I got something for you then, too.
0: Okay, what would it be?
1: Do you guys ever have pet sitters?
0: Oh, yeah.
1: Well, then I have the funniest text from online pet sitter to the parent that's away.
0: Oh, that's great.
1: They're amazing.
0: Yeah, we are so lucky. Our neighbors stay at our house.
1: Oh.
0: Because it's a single mom and a daughter. They stay at our house and basically hang out, and the dog doesn't get their schedules disrupted.
1: Oh, that's so awesome. I wish I had that. Well, actually, I take mine to my sister, so
0: perfect.
1: I'm sure, yes, there we go.
0: That, we have Hurry Up Headlines. We got game time later on this morning, and of course, your calls and texts, always welcome here. David and Meredith in the morning, back with more.
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1: So, Meredith, I've always said this. You are one of the kindest people on the planet.
0: Thank you.
1: But I have a story here you may want to take note of. Okay. These are polite habits you may want to ditch.
0: Okay, I was just going to say, I didn't want to interrupt your lovely intro because I feel my fuse is getting shorter as my age grows.
1: Well, you may like this then. The etiquette rules have changed in the last decade. So here are some polite gestures that you may want to drop and some people quietly dislike. So think twice about kissing or hugging hello.
0: Oh my gosh.
1: You're a big hugger.
0: But have you noticed I always ask now?
1: Yes.
0: Because I'm okay if somebody says, oh, I'm not a hugger. I go, oh, that's okay.
1: Yeah. Leaving a detailed voice message.
0: Oh gosh.
1: Oh boy.
0: Okay. I repeat my name and my number twice. People are like, what? What?
1: We have the info when you call. How about, and this is you, Mayor, automatically saying yes.
0: But I've gotten better at this.
1: You have gotten better, but
0: read the book, The Best Yes. It'll okay. change your life.
1: Replying thanks to a group email. You can drop that, guys. Tagging people on social media. You and I have to do that.
0: Yes. However, back in the day when you would put up like 100 pictures from your night out and yeah. you get tagged in them and you look terrible, I stopped back then.
1: Good point. This one I'm guilty of, saying, no worries.
0: I do it all the time.
1: You're not supposed to say no problem because then you're presenting the people like that could have been a problem, but I do too. All right, real quick, here we go.
0: No way. Now I won't be able to sleep tonight over these.
1: Apologizing for every little thing. Showing up early. I don't think that should ever go out of style.
0: What?
1: Showering someone with compliments. Being self-deprecating. That's my mantra.
0: Yes.
1: And RSVPing informally. And this is all according to Reader's Digest.
0: I am spinning right now. I am guilty of all but about three of these.
1: I think if you start phasing them out, you'd be good.
0: But aren't we making the world a ruder place? We're already rude.
1: You know, it says they quietly dislike.
0: Okay.
1: So keep all those in mind. Some of these, I'm going to remain self-deprecating. I'm a dork. I'm going to read these lists.
0: Well, how else do you not seem like you're full of yourself? Like, these are ways to, like, soften the blow, I feel like.
1: Yeah. Hmm. So we can start phasing these out. Polite habits you may want to ditch.
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0: Oldies, 1470 WSAN, the Lehigh Valley's greatest hits.
1: Okay, David, I found this post on Instagram that absolutely cracked me up. There is a pet sitter who does this professionally.
2: Yes.
1: And they have some questions that they had to text owners over the years, and the text exchange is hysterical. Exhibit A, the pet sitter is watching a dog and says, "Hey, you said he's not allowed on the sofa." The owner, "Correct." Sitter, "Well, he's on it and under a blanket." Owner, "Then we can't prove it's him."
2: Oh,
1: because he's like,
2: in this case, the owner comes back.
1: That's great.
2: That is awesome.
1: Here's the next one. While pet sitting a cat, "Your cat is screaming outside of the bathroom." Owner, "Did you close the door?" Sitter, "Yes." Owner, "We don't do that here."
2: I thought it was going to be open the door.
1: Yeah, nope, we don't do that here.
2: That's great. That cat is so attached. It's like, as soon as you go to the bathroom.
1: Okay, there's a picture of a chocolate lab at a woman's door getting fed something. Ready?
2: Yeah, because you can text the pictures.
1: "Your dog dragged me to someone else's front door." Owner, "Blue door?" Sitter, "Yes." "A woman just gave him chicken." Owner, "That's mom. He's reporting the conditions today."
2: Oh, my God!
1: I love it so much.
2: See, as a pet sitter, you got to tell him stuff like this, but this is brilliant. That's a whole account.
1: "Your cat is eating the dog's dinner," the owner says. "Move the dog away." Sitter, "You mean the cat?" Owner, "No, the dog doesn't need to watch this." Okay.
2: It sounds like the owners are a little more clever.
1: I love it.
2: But they're setting them up. It's so great.
1: Here is the sitter is texting about a cat. "Your cat won't let me open my laptop." Owner, "Are you working?" Sitter, "Trying to." Owner, "He thought you were here for him." And then there's two more that I absolutely love. Sitter, "Your dog keeps bringing toys to the bedroom." Owner says, "How many so far?" Sitter, "5. Owner goes, "Wait for the duck. That's the last one." This could be my favorite.
2: Oh, they're all great.
1: There's a husky that looks like it's howling next to a water bowl.
2: Uh-oh.
1: "Your dog is shouting at the water bowl." Owner, "Did you add an ice cube?" Sitter, "He needs ice." Owner, "He stayed in a hotel once." Aren't those adorable?
2: You go get a bucket of ice for the dog.
1: Oh, this makes me so happy. I absolutely love this. I'm going to go ahead and share this on our Instagram.
2: Yeah.
1: I'm so excited.
2: No, that's really great. And pet sitters are so important. And if you could get fun exchanges like that, that's a bonus.
1: So good.
2: Because you worry about your pet. So well done.
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0: Yeah, did you see me whip my head up?
1: Did. Win $1,000, and that starts Monday morning. That's October 5th. Mark it in your calendar.
0: Okay, October 5th sounds like a long time ago. It's less than a week away, y'all.
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1: You broke my heart, 'cause I couldn't dance. 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And now I'm back to let you know I can really shake them down.

0: 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The Tuesday morning edition of Hurry Up Headlines are just minutes away. And a little warning for you, Meredith. Today's celebrity talk for game time, the celebrity voice, ooh, it's a tough one.
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0: Unfortunately, here's another scam alert, and this time it involves free gas postcards. Scammers are taking advantage of the high gas and grocery prices, with postcards promising hundreds of dollars in free vouchers. Don't do it. Some mailers are designed to look official and may even use names like AAPP to resemble trusted organizations, but victims who respond can be charged small processing fees and then hit with unauthorized or recurring charges. Experts recommend verifying any offer through a trusted phone number before handing over any information.
1: And in sad news, Dennis Haskins, the actor best known for his role as Mr. Belding, the principal on Saved by the Bell, passed away yesterday. Haskins' role on the show, which aired from 89 to 93, would come to define him for millions of fans. Posts and statements are pouring out online about him, including his co-stars from Saved by the Bell, but his agent released this. Everyone loved Mr. Belding, and for those of us who got to know Dennis, loved him even more. He was a great person, and he absolutely loved his fans. Haskins was 75, and the cause and manner of his death were unavailable.
0: Hey, happy National Coffee Day.
1: Back at ya.
0: An unofficial holiday dedicated to celebrating one of the world's most popular beverages, especially with morning DJs. 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

0: Real Oldies, 1470 WSAN, the Lehigh Valley's greatest hits. It's happening again. This time with Disney Plus and their subscription. It's going up.
1: I'm so sad because I'm a Disney girl, and I got mad when Hulu crept in and started popping up on my Disney Plus.
0: Yeah, they started like mixing and matching, and it honestly, I kind of checked out of Disney at that point.
1: I know, and then there is a way, but it's like three clicks deep to get your Hulu out of your, when you want to just see Disney shows.
0: Oh, okay.
1: But I got over it, but now that I've gotten over it, they're going to hit us with another increase. And that, come on, Disney, everything is so expensive.
0: Ad-free premium is going to get bumped up $2.50. And even the ad-supported tier is going up 50 cents. So you're thinking, you know, it's not too bad. I really like Disney. And you're going to see this as early as next month on your bill. But what about, let's say, 50 cents to $3 every month? These people start bumping it. You're looking at a lot of money when you start HelloFresh, Dollar Save Club, Paramount Plus, Microsoft Word, Hulu Premium, BarkBox, HBO Max, Ipsy, Fit, Fab, Fun, Apple Plus, Chewy, Adobe, and Amazon Prime. That's going to add up.
1: Why don't we have any money? Oh, I don't know. Let's list our subscriptions. I just don't like this whole you can't own anything anymore, right?
0: Yeah.
1: So also, you've got iHeartRadio app is free. But if you do Apple Music, if you do Spotify and other things like that, you've got charges and you don't own the music anymore. And
0: no.
1: I think that's what stinks, especially with software.
0: They're saying the video game industry. People are losing their minds because you used to have a hard copy. Now it's in the cloud. They have it. You have it. It might not even be yours.
1: Can't take it to your friend's house and play it at a sleepover.
0: No.
1: Here's the other thing that's crazy. It's not the $2.50 increase because I can wrap my brain around prices rising.
0: Mm-hmm.
1: However, our paychecks aren't rising. But anyway,
0: right.
1: What I don't like is it's already $20. Now it's $22.50. Next time it's $25. But at some point you go, is this just too expensive? It's not the increase. It's just the total price. What are we doing?
0: It's death to your bank account with 1,000 different cuts. Only they're not cutting. They're adding to it. Real quick, we actually have to use many services here at work. iHeart pays for most. But Adobe Audition is one of our programs from the Adobe Suite. And I used to get the CD.
1: Oh, yeah.
0: That you put in, install it on your computer. Now you have to subscribe and you get hit every month.
1: $40 a month. And I pay that to do maybe three commercials at my house.
0: Yeah.
1: You know what I mean?
0: Yes.
1: But it's to be able to do your work.
0: It's nuts. So there you go. Hate to be the bearer of bad news. So I'm going to go back to books.
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13: Next. Hey, Alfie, what can I get for you?
14: Hey, Nora, just a nice latte, please. How was your weekend?
13: Not bad, thanks. Mainly working here. You?
14: Me? Well, I was battling gods in the afterlife realm, and after lunch, I fought mercenaries. Ooh, could I get oat milk with that latte, please?
13: Yeah, of course.
14: And then Sunday was mostly fighting supervillains. So a pretty chill weekend. Oh, and I'll grab an almond croissant, too.
13: Wait, what? That didn't actually happen, right?
14: It happens on PS5.
15: 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Bruh.

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1: 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This one's a tough one. It's coming up next, and we don't want you to pull anything in your brain.

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3: Every battle is won before it's ever fought. Think about it.
2: All right. I would file that one in the medium, maybe even easy category.
0: Okay. I dig it.
2: I have another one here that I challenge you to get my prediction. We'll get 20 calls. Not one will get it.
0: Really?
2: For some reason, the obscurity, the tone, I don't know why, but I don't think anybody's going to get this.
0: Okay.
2: And it was an option this morning. Bragging rights. Here we go.
4: If I'm going to accomplish anything in this life, it's in another direction. Goodbye, my friend.
2: Goodbye, my friend.
0: Okay, he's male. He's got that.
2: We know he's a dude. And that's all we got. And he's leaving someone. One more time.
4: If I'm going to accomplish anything in this life, it's in another direction. Goodbye, my friend.
2: I will be so impressed if you get this. And I will bow down. Namaste.
0: Yes.
2: Declare you the winner of celebrity talk.
0: And like Boys to Men, I too will get on bended knee. Just the good one, though.
2: The good one. All right. And I blew over this guy. This is the actual contest.
3: 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Think about it.
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0: We have one that is impossible. That will be for bragging rights. For the prize, we have this dude.
3: 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I bet on sure things. 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Think about it.
0: Hi, good morning.
4: Good morning, this is Beth.
0: Hey Beth, do you think you know it?
4: It sounds like Michael Douglas for number one.
0: We have a winner.
4: Yay! Oh,
1: Beth, that's awesome.
0: I was going to do the whole quote, which I think would have been even easier, and it was greed, for lack of a better word, is good from Wall Street. But you got it, Beth.
4: Oh, that's awesome. Thank you. I was going to say, did you need me to guess that second guy, too? Oh,
1: do you have a guess?
4: Well, it sounds like John Krasinski, but that would have been a stab at it.
0: It does. It does. It is not John Krasinski.
1: But great guess.
0: So here starts the challenge. I don't think anybody's going to get this.
1: John Krasinski is a no. Okay.
0: Who dis?
5: If I'm going to accomplish anything in this life, it's in another direction. Goodbye, my friend.
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0: Real Oldies, 1470 WSAN. So earlier, we did Game Time with Celebrity Talk, and we had a winner. But there's also a bonus voice that we said would be nearly impossible. You want to do more guesses?
1: We have to, because you are correct. It seems to be nearly impossible.
0: Hurry Up Headlines are next, then right after that, the bonus round of Game Time. Stay with us.

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2: 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It's the news you need
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2: Unfortunately, here's another scam alert, and this time it involves free gas postcards. Scammers are taking advantage of the high gas and grocery prices with postcards promising hundreds of dollars in free vouchers. Don't do it. Some mailers are designed to look official and may even use names like AAPP to resemble trusted organizations, but victims who respond can be charged small processing fees and then hit with unauthorized or recurring charges. Experts recommend verifying any offer through a trusted phone number before handing over any information.
1: And in sad news, Dennis Haskins, the actor best known for his role as Mr. Belding, the principal on Saved by the Bell, passed away yesterday. Haskins' role on the show, which aired from 89 to 93, would come to define him for millions of fans. Posts and statements are pouring out online about him, including his co-stars from Saved by the Bell, but his agent released this. Everyone loved Mr. Belding, and for those of us who got to know Dennis, loved him even more. He was a great person, and he absolutely loved his fans. Haskins was 75, and the cause and manner of his death were unavailable.
2: Hey, happy National Coffee Day!
1: Back at ya!
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1: Get ready for game time with David Jones and Meredith Michaels. Your never board games.
0: If this were an actual game show, this would be the bonus round. No whammies. Let's see how you do. Celebrity talk. This one is so hard. We haven't heard from this celebrity in quite some time. I have to even check to see if they're still alive.
2: Oh, geez.
0: Yeah. Let me look that up while we...
2: I got you.
0: We take some phone calls here. Hey, what's your guess? Oh, wait. I guess I should probably play it again, huh?
2: He is alive.
0: He is alive. Okay, there's another hint for you.
3: If I'm going to accomplish anything in this life, it's in another direction. Goodbye, my friend.
0: It's so nondescript, you know, when you hear it. It's mm-hmm. like, you're not helping.
2: It could be in any show that had a male in it anywhere.
0: Goodbye, my friend.
2: Yes.
4: Good morning.
0: Hey, do you have a guess for the impossible celebrity?
4: I think maybe Brad Pitt.
0: Brad Pitt. No, but a good-looking dude. There's a hint.
2: Mm-hmm. Thanks for trying. We appreciate that.
0: Yeah. Hey, good morning. Are you going to pull off the impossible?
4: Am I bragging right?
0: Yep.
4: Yep, I say Robin Williams.
0: Robin Williams, good guess, but that ain't the celebrity.
4: Okey-dokey, have a great day.
2: Thank you.
0: I will bow down. I'll be so impressed. Hi, good morning.
5: Hi, good morning.
0: What's your guess?
5: Okay, I don't remember the actor's name, but I know it's a line from a movie that I absolutely love, which is Remember the Titans.
0: Oh, okay. I'll help you out here and everybody else. I love that movie too, and that's not what you're thinking.
5: Oh, no.
2: We appreciate your guess and the fact that you aren't Googling it either. Thank you.
5: All right. Y'all have a great day.
2: All right. You too.
0: Bye.
6: Hi.
0: Hey, what's your guess?
6: Matt Damon.
0: These are fairly relevant actors, and I wouldn't say this dude is too, no offense, but too relevant anymore, so that's not it.
2: Thanks for your guess.
0: Thank you. Hi, good morning.
7: One of two people. I think it's either Edward Norton or Peter Sarsgaard.
0: Wow. Amazing guesses, but that's not either of them.
7: Oh, man.
0: Thank you.
8: Hi, good morning.
0: Hey, what's your guess?
8: It's Kevin Sorbo. From Hercules.
2: How in the world did you know that?
0: He did it!
8: I grew up watching the show.
2: What is your name?
8: My name is Felix.
0: I can't believe you identified that. And I guess if you grow up watching it and you've seen many episodes of Hercules, you could do it and you're the guy.
8: Awesome. That's great.
2: Dude, I'm so glad you got it because I was afraid I'd have to live out my final days in this chair taking phone calls because no one was even close. Thank you.
8: Well, I'm glad I was able to get in.
0: You got it. How long has it been since you've heard the name Kevin Sorbo?
2: 45 years.
1: It's game over for now, but there's more chances to win bragging rights every morning at 7:40. Game time with David and Meredith.
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1: Real oldies, 1470 WSAN. Okay, David, coming up next is good news, but we also have a smaller good news, which is we wrapped up game time with your extra challenge there of Kevin Sorbo.
0: Kevin Sorbo.
1: But you know how you like to say hooray sports about sports?
0: Yeah, because I know so little.

0: know, I never really thought about it, but there is a lot of waste when it comes to tennis balls and pickleballs, because once they go bad, people just toss them, especially at the pro level, right?
1: Oh, I can't tell you how many times I've been at the tennis courts and thrown out a bottle or something, and there's 50 tennis balls in the garbage can.
0: Right. Yeah. Well, a group of Southern California high school students set a Guinness World Record by collecting about 22,000 used tennis and pickleballs for recycling in 24 hours. Their teen-led initiative called Another Bounce has placed collection bins around Los Angeles, received contributions from all 50 states since launching earlier this year. The collected sports balls will be recycled into new sports balls, court surfaces, and other materials instead of ending up in landfills.
1: Why haven't we been doing this all along? That's brilliant.
0: So I think we should try to replicate this if they don't have it elsewhere.
1: Uh-huh.
0: It's called Another Bounce. Let's look it up and see if we can figure this out. But they got 2,600 pounds of sports balls for recycling, and that was a Guinness World Record.
1: And they did it so quickly. That's insane. I have a tennis ball machine that I just got, and even though it launches them differently if they're bouncy, brand new, or dead, it's still, you know, that's the way I recycle.
0: Yeah.
1: Is I find, you know, if there's two laying around the court, I'll pop them in the old ball machine.
0: There you go. And with the broken or wobbly pickleballs, I like to take them, and I'm going to make a Christmas wreath this year.
1: A pickleball Christmas wreath?
0: Mm-hmm.
1: Oh, it's brilliant.
0: I know.
1: That is brilliant.
0: Thank you.
1: Happy Dinkin' Holidays to you.
0: That's right. Dink the halls with pickleballs.
1: There it
0: I'll
1: is.
0: I'll be making shirts.
1: There's your next parody song.
0: And that is your good news, baby.
1: However,
2: 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Beep, beep, beep, beep, beep, beep.
1: My dog, Cheyenne, is very depressed. They're taking all these balls off the street. I'm just saying.
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0: Meredith, who would have thought that Game Time, about an hour and a half ago, would have brought up a name?
1: You really ruffled some feathers with Kevin Sorbo.
0: Yeah, that would have lasted through the rest of the show. Kevin Sorbo? People are still calling. I kind of feel badly.
2: It's Kevin Sorbo.
0: All right, who remembers? He was pretty big for the time. It was Hercules, and then it was, do you remember the next one? The female?
1: No.
0: Xena.
1: Oh.
0: The warrior princess.
1: He was in that too?
0: Well, I don't know if he was in it, but it spawned
1: that. But it was in that whole thing. Got it. That was huge.
0: That's a good question. Let me find out. Was Kevin Sorbo part of Xena, the warrior princess? Let me just hold on. Oh, okay. Here it is. Results. Kevin Sorbo was not a regular cast member on Xena the Warrior Princess. However, he did make a guest appearance as Hercules in two episodes.
1: Okay. Whew. I'm also looking here. Cole the Conqueror in 1997 was pretty big. Cole the Conqueror. And then there was Andromeda as well he was in.
0: Oh, my gosh.
1: If you're what? Oh, and God's Not Dead. I watched that movie. I forgot he was in that. Okay.
0: You're doing the whole Kevin Sorbo rabbit hole.
1: Because his face is so familiar when I look at him that I'm like, how did I not know his voice? He's been in a ton of things,
0: yes.
1: But mostly Hercules.
0: Well, also, Goodbye, My Friend. That could have been any movie. It could have been Star Trek or any TV show.
1: Also, because this is how my brain works. Ever since you said Hercules the first time, all I've wanted to do is Hercules,
0: Hercules, Hercules, Hercules. Hercules.
1: Oh, I can move on now.
0: All right. No, you can't until we play this.
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19: 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Hey, quick question for the parents listening right now. When's the last time your kid asked for something and you actually felt good saying yes? Because lately, a lot of families have been hearing the same thing. Can I have Lingo Kids, please? And here's the thing. 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
1: This is so funny, though, David. The Hercules. Matt Harvey texted us that, and we just got a caller who I think has that same sentiment going on.
2: Yeah, I got him right here. We worked with a dude, and his nickname, I think his name could have been Herc, or maybe his nickname was Herc, but every time I saw him, I had to clap with
1: Hercules,
2: open hands.
1: Hercules.
2: And Kevin, so, well, hold on. This guy, I don't think he heard our winner yet.
1: Okay.
3: Hey, Dave, this is Chris.
2: What's up, Chris?
3: Hey, I got a guess for that second voice. Was it the guy from Hercules, Kevin Sorbo?
2: Yes.
1: You're too good.
2: We have a winner, but you are absolutely correct. It was Kevin Sorbo.
3: Awesome. I did something right this morning.
1: Hey,
2: well done. It was very difficult, and you got it, my friend.
1: Thank you. Set the tone to have a great day.
2: Bragging rights.
3: Yeah, you should have thrown Eddie Murphy out there. Hercules.
2: Hercules.
1: Dude, we just did that. You might have been on the phone calling, but I said to David, uh-oh, I can't move on. My brain can't move on until we do this. Hercules. Yeah. Thank you, Chris. Yeah. Have a great day.
2: So much fun this morning. Who would have known an impossible challenge would have opened up Kevin Sorbo rabbit hole?
1: I love it. And now I've gone through and I'm like, I know him even more. Plus, the whole Xena the Warrior thing is wild because that show got so huge. And I guess I just wasn't really watching TV that much at that time.
2: Yeah.
1: My husband loved Xena so much, he named his dog after her.
2: You're kidding.
1: He had a big white boxer named Xena.
2: Wow.
1: Rest in peace.
2: Back when I was doing the kids show with the puppet Smedley, we did a whole 30-minute episode where I ended up in a Xena the Warrior Princess costume that was...
1: With wig?
2: Spot on.
1: No way.
2: With the black wig.
1: Wow.
2: See if I can find it.
1: All right. I think we got to do this because so many people are on the same page about this Hercules thing.
2: Did you find it?
1: Let's see.
2: Oh, my.
1: Let me make sure it's not muted because that's how the internet works. Ready?
2: Let's do it.
4: Hercules. Show me muscle again. Oh, Hercules.
1: Oh, let me see your muscles, little Hercules.
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1: You know, David, there are a lot of products out there that nobody asked for.
0: Yes.
1: And we have another one. I got him on the line here. Just wait till you hear this.
0: We'll talk to him in about 4 minutes. Thank you for holding, sir. We're doing it next.

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1: Shall we go to the phones?
2: We must.
1: So many people using the talkback now. It's like, but we prefer the conversation from time to time, especially when it's a weird one. Yes, sir.
3: Are you sitting down?
1: We're both sitting down.
3: Okay. Bubblegum scented dude wipes.
1: Oh.
3: The other one would...
2: That one's gross. I could deal with the pumpkin spice, but bubblegum...
3: Bubblegum scented dude wipes. And the other one, which I saw the other day, is popsicle scented. Red, white, and blue popsicle scented, but they call them red, white, and poo.
1: Oh.
2: That's awesome.
1: Dude wipes is taking over, man. Yeah.
3: I'm telling you. All right, well, go give them a try. We'll see you later.
1: Thank you, Mike. Bubblegum scented dude wipes. I'm not even going to make the blow the bubble joke.
2: Oh, God.
1: I'm not
2: going to
1: do it.
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1: Meredith, as we head out the door today, good news for you. 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
0: Yes, clearly. I know more about him today than most people that I actually like.
1: Thanks for being part of the show, guys. We'll do it again tomorrow. Lucy Lawless and Xena, the warrior. I'm kidding. Check, please.

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Real Oldies 1470 WSAN, your home for Damon and Meredith in the morning and Mike Mittman in the afternoon. Craig Stevens, the more music work day. Oh, here we get some sunshine today. Looks better than it's been, mid-70s. 80s by the end of the week. I like it.

Your favorite song is probably coming up next. We can't promise when, but hey, it's coming. The Valley's greatest hits. Real Oldies 1470.

0: Oldies, 1470 WSAN, the Lehigh Valley's greatest hits. Craig Stevens, Slow Ride with Eric Clapton. Wonderful tonight. Beatles and Billy Joel coming up. I want to thank my new followers on Facebook. I love when you guys get a chance to connect while you're listening and you're scrolling on Facebook and Instagram. I want to say hello to Mark, Lee, Kelly. Hello, Christine, Erica, Kelly, Leanne, and Kevin. Thank you for listening and following C. Stevens Radio.
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24: Let's slow things down this summer. Catch your breath in Asheville, North Carolina. Summer is cooler here in the Blue Ridge Mountains. So whether you're finding your rhythm at a summer festival, soaking up the afternoon sunshine of a local brewery, or hiking mountain trails to water

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Game one today, wild card. Can the Phillies at least start the series with a win? Phillies, Braves today, quarter after two. There's Naked Eyes on WSAN.

0: Oldies, 1470 WSAM, the Lehigh Valley's greatest hits. I'm Craig Stevens, they're CCR. Elton John, Commodores coming up. My people poll today, chatting about what do you admit you are a Karen about? Think about that for a moment. 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

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Good morning, just after 11 o'clock. We are your home for David and Meredith in the morning and Mike Mittman in the afternoon. I'm Craig Stevens. It's a more music work day. I don't know about you, but finally we get some sunshine today. Seems like it's been dreary for a week. Mid-70s today, maybe 80 tomorrow, 80 on Thursday. I like it. Club Nouveau and Lean On Me in the more music work day. 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

0: Oakley's 1470 WSAN. I'm Craig Stevens. Coming up, I got the Orleans and the Foundations with the Buttercup song. New study, new research. I think you'll enjoy this. If you already have a dog, I am sure you're aware that it'll help your life. New study says, from a longevity expert, get a dog, you'll live longer. Fewer heart attacks, experience less loneliness, reduced isolation, reduces a lot of stress. Daily physical activity is up because, of course, you're always taking your dog for a walk. Of course, that one noise you don't want to hear in the middle of the night when your dog ate something that the dog was not supposed to eat, but it gets you running out of bed. Now, again, the study says, have a dog, live longer. 9 out of 10 cats disagree.
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21: PlayStation. This is Jana Kramer from Wind Down with Jana Kramer. 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

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I'm Craig Stevens. 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

0: Real Oldies 1470 WSAN, Billy Joel's My Life, Genesis and Aretha Franklin next. By a people poll today, chatting about what do you admit you are a Karen about? I've got Bill from Palmerton. Hey, Bill.
1: What am I absolutely Karen about? I am a Karen about people not using headphones.
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1: 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It drives me absolutely crazy. I will sometimes even say to them, probably not their best idea, but like, you know, they invented these things, so not everybody has to listen to your music.
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0: Real Oldies 1470 WSAN. It's Craig Stevens. The show is called So Good, a Neil Diamond tribute show. This Friday night at the State Theater, statetheater.org, to buy tickets. They still have a few tickets remaining. That, my friends, is going to be an incredible show. Beatles, I've got Bonnie Tyler and Norman Greenbaum next on the All Request Oldies Cafe. 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
0: David and Meredith in the morning, Mike in the afternoon, and the greatest hits in between. It's the perfect radio recipe.

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Thank you, Martina. Saying hello from Nazareth. 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

0: Hello, these 1470 WSAN. Tony, thank you for saying hello from Bethlehem Heart and Magic Man CCR Jim Croce next on your all request Oldies Cafe. Oh, I don't know about you. Not a great Eagles game last night. Phillies play today, 2 o'clock against the Braves. First game of the wild card.
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I'll sneak one more in. Jay from Northampton. 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

Real Oldies 1470 WSAN, just after 1 o'clock. You're home for David and Meredith in the morning and Mike Mittman in the afternoon. Craig Stevens, the More Music Workday. Finally, a little bit of sun this afternoon, sun and clouds. About 74 the high. Phillies play in an hour. Oh, we need some luck today.

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0: Real Oldies 1470 WSAN. I'm Craig Stevens. Aerosmith and Dream On. Wow. I don't think it was worth staying up that late last night to watch our Eagles. What a defeat from the Bears. Hopefully, this isn't going to be 3-for-3. So Penn State lost over the weekend. Eagles lost last night. So we've got the first game, wild card series. Phillies, Atlanta, first pitch in about an hour. Then 5 o'clock today, White Sox and the Astros. Tonight, going to be a good one at 8. The Red Sox and the Yankees. And then tonight, 10 o'clock over on the West Coast, Cubs and the Padres.
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I'm Craig Stevens. 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

0: Real Oldies 1470, WSAN. Beach Boys, and wouldn't it be nice? Finally, it's nice. We get a little bit of sun today. Mid-70s, people poll today. We're chatting about your weird eating habit. One thing my wife does not understand, I like pickles with anything, especially sandwiches. However, Friday night is our pizza night, and I don't know why. I always have a big, long dill pickle with it. And she's an Italian. She's like, ugh, a pickle with pizza? How about you, Jen?
1: My weird eating habit, and oh my goodness, my husband was just laughing about this. I really like beets.
0: Beets?
1: All colors of beets. And I will literally cook them and eat them like an apple.
0: You know what?
1: Cook them, peel them, and eat them like an apple.
0: Maybe I should try them again, but I love my veggies. Just was never a fan of beets.
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Shout outs today, Martina, Vince. I got Jay and Eddie. Thank you guys. Hang along on my Facebook and Instagram at C Stevens Radio. I'm going to put the TV on in the studio this afternoon. Ooh, a couple of minutes. Phillies and the Braves.

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Real Oldies 1470 WSAM. You're home for David and Meredith in the morning and Mike Mittman in the afternoon. Craig Stevens, finally a little bit of sun peeking through today. Mid-70s. Human League coming up. Got CCR. Some yacht rock now from Toto. Here's Africa on WSAN with the Lehigh Valley's greatest hits.

0: Real Oldies 1470 WSAN. It's Craig Stavins coming up. Got music from Hall & Oates and Elton John. Billy Joel in the news. He has a big sale going on. No, it's not a money issue. Doesn't need the money. Looks like Billy Joel finally parting ways with some of his motorcycle collection. You know you're really mature when you realize you don't need over 200 motorcycles. He's got 70 of his classic cycles up on the auction block with Gooding Christie's Auction. It will take place mid-November. It's in New Jersey. He's got a couple of Harleys, BMWs, Triumphs, Yamahas, Kawasaki's. Proceeds from the auction will benefit the Joel Foundation.
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It's Craig Stevens. Now I laugh every time I get a chance to play Mrs. Robinson, Simon & Garfunkel. So on Labor Day, my wife and I went out. We bought a new TV. I bought a gift for myself. My birthday was on Labor Day. And the first, we I think it was on AMC Classic Movies. First movie that we have on, the 65-inch Samsung HD TV, was The Graduate. It looked good in HD, by the way, and it sounded good. Can't believe it. 2026 television from Samsung, and we're watching a 1967 movie. And it was so good. Billy Idol, White Wedding on WSAN.

0: Real Oldies 1470 WSAN. I'm Craig Stevens. People pull today chatting about your weird eating habits. For me, my wife always brings up, has an issue when I eat pickles with pizza. I love pickles. Anything that's got salt or, I don't know. Jamie, a weird eating habit for you.
1: My weird eating habit is I take Hershey's chocolate bars and I have to break each individual piece up until they're all broken up.
0: Oh.
1: It's like they're not a full bar anymore and
0: you know,
1: then I can eat it.
0: The reason I used to do that, I don't eat a ton of candy anymore, but it's odd. It's a game. It's a head game. It makes the candy bar last longer when you eat it in little bites.
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Mike Mittman is up next at 3. Have yourself a better than good afternoon. We'll see you tomorrow. I'm going to sit in a corner. I'm going to put on the TV here in the studio. It looks like they're on NBC. Phillies are playing the Braves right now. And after the Eagles lost last night, what we don't need is a Phillies loss. We'll see you tomorrow.

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with the Bee Gees from the Oldies Clubhouse on that Tuesday ride home. Motown, soul, and rock and roll. How about some Motown right now? Here are the Temptations.

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0: Michael Jackson on that Tuesday ride home. Thank you, everybody, for checking me out on Facebook and following me and all the wonderful messages. Appreciate it so very much. And you want to say hi, you can send me an email, make a request, MikeMittman@iHeartMedia.com in a quick way. I have the talk back lines open right now, direct line to me into the studio. Just tap that little red microphone anywhere in the country, anywhere in the world on our free iHeart app. Tap that mic, start talking. Say hi and make a request. Just say your name and where you're calling from.
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0: Eddie Yost and the Classics 4, Real Oldies 1470 from the Oldies Clubhouse on that Tuesday ride home. Want to say hi to me? 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

0: Real Oldies 1470 WSAN. And thanks for all the great emails telling me how much you enjoyed my appearance on that hit podcast, Straight Lines by Coach Tim Nyman. And you'll find out things about me you never knew before. 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

0: The incredible Cyndi Lauper on that Tuesday ride home, Real Oldies 1470 WSAN. Want to join me for free breakfast? 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Thank you, St. Luke's. I am live next Wednesday, October the 7th at First Watch Diner, Emmerich Road in Bethlehem, and a special appearance by Elvis, that famous pink Cadillac. 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Love to have breakfast with you. I'm on the road again.
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0: 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Mike Mittman at iHeartMedia.com and Bill Bickert, thank you very much for the wonderful email. It was very nice of you. He heard me say on yesterday's show that I was very proud of my 17-year-old granddaughter. Over the weekend, she aced her black belt test from Hoover Karate Academy. She is now a black belt. And Bill goes on to say that he's been doing karate for over 40 years, and he also studied at the amazing Hoover Karate Academy under Sensei Tim Hoover. But he also heard me say, I'm not sparring with my granddaughter anymore.
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18: 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Battled gods, stopped an international cartel threat, then spent Sunday fighting supervillains. So, pretty calm, to be honest.
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But you know, every time I hear that song, my mind goes back to the La Bamba movie and that plane crash. 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Here's Roger McGuinn and the Bird.

0: 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Thank you, everybody, for checking me out on my Facebook and all the wonderful messages. Appreciated from everybody. 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

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And a big shout out to Donna Huntsicker, listening on the iHeart app from Little Rock, Arkansas. She said, Mike, I'm a big fan of the Carpenters. Well, here's Karen and Richard. After

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Are you ready to dance? Well, not tonight for everybody that's been asking. I am back live next Tuesday with my Forever Young Dance Party live from the Molten Lounge, Wind Creek Casino, Bethlehem.

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couldn't dance. 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

0: Back inside PPL Center from the Lehigh Valley Health Network broadcast booth, Bob Rotrug rejoining you live. This is the Air Products Countdown to Faceoff for our preseason finale. The Lehigh Valley Phantoms against the Wilkes-Barre Scranton Penguins coming up. Then we do it for real on Saturday with the Hartford Wolfpack coming to town. Yeah, we were supposed to play up in Wilkes-Barre on, Friday. And we found out at like 5:50 that the ice had some issues, so a maintenance problem there, and they called off the game. And, I mean, they were about to open the doors and let the fans in. So it was sort of awkward. I mean, the team was there. They were in their gear pretty much and ready to get going. So we played our preseason opener here on Saturday against Hershey. Wilkes-Barre Scranton won at Hershey 6-3. They had a couple of scraps in there. And we could get some more of the fisticuffs here today, especially with Andrew Parrott in the lineup, again, for the Lehigh Valley Phantoms. Talk about the lineup in a little bit. So some of the key players will be scratches, including Zach Aston-Reese, Danila Klimovich, Cole Knubel, Jacob Gauthier, Oliver Bonk. They are all out of the lineup. But there are some key players that are in the lineup, including Jack Studnicka and Nolan Foote. Zade Wisdom gets into the lineup as well. And remember, he didn't play for the Flyers in the preseason, so he's got to get in these games. And those are some of the biggies. Also, Hunter McDonald and Ty Murchison. And a veteran defenseman, Cam Dineen, comes over from Bakersfield and joins the Lehigh Valley Phantoms. And Spencer Gill as well. Those are some of the biggies. And Alexei Kolosov starts for Lehigh Valley. And he goes up against Joel Blomquist, the 2024 AHL All-Star representative and all-rookie team representative from the Wilkes-Barre Scranton Penguins, but he could not make the Pittsburgh Penguins roster to begin the season. Basically, Sergei Mureshov beat out Joel Blomquist. I don't know if Mureshov's coming back. I mean, never say never. Anything's possible if he falters, but Mureshov was really good, so he's up there with Artur Shelos. In the meantime, opening night of the National Hockey League, believe it or not. Flyers, of course, open tomorrow against the Pittsburgh Penguins. But in the NHL tonight, the Florida Panthers at the Carolina Hurricanes, so they raise their Stanley Cup banner. They're all excited, and we're still waiting for the first goal of the year. Florida at Carolina, the last two Stanley Cup winners, nothing with 7 minutes to go in the second period. Montreal is at the Toronto Maple Leafs tonight at 7 o'clock. New York Rangers at the Boston Bruins at 8, at the same time that the New York Yankees are playing the Boston Red Sox in the Major League Baseball playoffs. So you got the Rangers-Bruins on ESPN, and you'll have the Yankees against the Red Sox on NBC, the New York-Boston rivalry. Vancouver at Edmonton late night. Chicago Blackhawks at the Vegas Golden Knights are late night as well, and that game is the final game of the national ESPN opening night triple header. So after our game here, I can go home and watch the Blackhawks against the Vegas Golden Knights. In the meantime here, it's the Lehigh Valley Phantoms against the Wilkes-Barre Scranton Penguins. That was your Pepsi-Cola out-of-town scoreboard. Back with more as the Air Products Countdown to Faceoff continues in a moment from PPL Center in downtown Allentown on the Lehigh Valley Phantoms Hockey Network. 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
0: 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It all begins this Saturday, opening night, against the Hartford Wolfpack, who finished in last place in the division, by the way, but now with new head coach Jay Leach and an infusion of some prospects, and also a couple players that made it through waivers, including goaltender Dylan Garand. There was some speculation maybe he would end up heading elsewhere, having to clear waivers to come down to Hartford. That was really a little bit of a squeaker there, but he made it through, so that certainly helps Hartford's chances. The number 5 overall pick in the draft, who we saw here in the rookie series, Albert Smits, he makes the New York Rangers roster at 18 years old. We'll see if he stays. He might not be good enough to stick, but who knows? Right now, they liked enough of what they saw out of Albert Smits in training camp that he makes the New York Rangers. In the meantime, speaking of waivers, Washington Capitals lost goaltender Clay Stevenson. They knew this was a possibility because they've got Charlie Lindgren up top with Logan Thompson. And so Clay Stevenson, if he's going to go down, he has to clear waivers. He didn't make it through. He was claimed by the Winnipeg Jets. And so the Hershey Bears bid farewell to their top goaltender the last couple of years in Clay Stevenson. And when they do that, they need another goalie, especially when Mitch Gibson was injured here on Saturday. And so they get another goalie. They signed Cal Peterson, the former Lehigh Valley Phantoms goaltender from 2 years ago. Lost that playoff series against Hershey, if you may recall. Cal Peterson is now a Hershey Bear after he played for the Iowa Wild last year. He joined the Washington Capitals on a tryout contract in the preseason. And it seemed very clear that he was kind of their insurance policy. They weren't sure if they would still have Clay Stevenson around. And now that they don't, they grabbed Cal Peterson, who gave up 5 goals in 2 periods against the Wilkes-Barre Scranton Penguins in the game that those two teams played on Sunday. For Lehigh Valley's lineup, Jack Studnicka starts the top line as a top line center for the Lehigh Valley Phantoms. He's a speedy forward, used to be with the Providence Bruins, 126 career NHL games with Boston and Vancouver, San Jose and Florida, and almost 400 pro games last year with Charlotte, and in the regular season finale scored 2 goals against the Phantoms, by the way, did Jack Studnicka. He will center a line with Nolan Foote, the former Tampa Bay first-rounder, never played for Tampa Bay, but he did play for the New Jersey Devils and Florida Panthers. We used to see him with Binghamton and Utica, Nolan Foote. And then last year, he was with Charlotte, just like Jack Studnicka. So Nolan Foote will be a wing on that top line with Jack Studnicka. They're together again, just like they were in Charlotte last year. 245 career NHL games for Nolan Foote with Binghamton, Utica, and more recently with Charlotte. Zade Wisdom entering his 5th season with Lehigh Valley is centering the second line with Phoenixville, PA native Owen McLaughlin on an AHL contract. He joined Reading at the end of the season last year from Boston University, had 2 assists in the game here on Saturday. And Devin Kaplan coming off of his rookie campaign with 5 goals, also out of Boston University, like Owen McLaughlin. So they had been teammates a couple years ago. Looking for more consistency out of Devin Kaplan, who I thought was a little quiet in the game on Saturday. I'd like to see a little more of that snarl out of Devin Kaplan as well. Riley Thompson, the big 6'4" tall free agent center, is handling the third line alongside rookie forwards Alex Chernik and Noah Powell, so the all rookie line. And veteran center, former Penguin Jonathan Gruden, the son of the Calder Cup championship winning head coach John Gruden with the Toronto Marlies. Well, his dad is now an assistant coach with the Maple Leafs. Here, Jonathan Gruden, he joins as a camp invite, and he just arrived on Saturday, I think it was, very recently. So he gets in this game does Jonathan Gruden, and there's a good chance that he might stick if he can find a niche here. Veteran forward, last year with Utica, before that 5 years with Wilkes, 335 career AHL games, and also 16 NHL games for Jonathan Gruden. He is centering Brady Berard, younger brother of former New York Ranger Brett Berard, now with Montreal. And Brady Berard is on an AHL contract out of Boston College. And Dalton Bancroft, who had a big assist in the game on Saturday, he's on a tryout contract as well. So they are not Reading Royals players. Bancroft and Gruden, they are Camp Invites free agents. And Bancroft with the Providence Bruins last year and then dealt to the Milwaukee Admirals, a free agent forward, getting a second look. So that kind of shows you that maybe John Snowden really liked what he saw in Dalton Bancroft and wants to get another look at him. Hunter McDonald paired with Spencer Kill. Boy, that's a pair of big defensemen who are together on that top D pairing. And so Hunter McDonald, the lefty, with Spencer Gill, the righty. Ty Murchison paired with Cam Dineen. Murch was injured January 10th last year, just a month or so after he had made his NHL debut and played three games with the Philadelphia Flyers. He got in a fight in Springfield on January 10th, had shoulder surgery after that. His season was done. So now looking forward to keeping Murchison healthy all season long. I don't know if we'll keep him with Lehigh Valley all year, though. He could certainly be a depth option for Philadelphia, as could Hunter McDonald, as could Cam Dineen, the veteran defenseman who joins from Tucson and Bakersfield, has 38 NHL games, does Cam Dineen, and he's coming out east, and I think he's pretty happy about it. 400 career AHL games almost. He's a New Jersey native, like Devin Kaplan. So, yeah, getting to play out east instead of in Tucson or Bakersfield, I think that's pretty special for Dineen. Jackson Edward gets in the lineup again and was very good. I think John Snowden really was impressed with Jackson Edward, who he picked up late last season in a trade with the Boston Bruins. He came over with Brett Harrison in exchange for Alexi Gendron and Massimo Rizzo. And he is on a D pairing with Andrew Parrott, who had a career-high 117 penalty minutes last year with Rockford, former Hershey Bear 2 years ago. Andrew Parrott got in a fight in Saturday's preseason game. Alexi Kolosov starting for Lehigh Valley. No big secret that he had his struggles during the Flyers' training camp. But now he's back with the Lehigh Valley Phantoms. Last year went 15-21-2. AHL goaltender, or player of the week, rather, for the final week of calendar year 2025. He had a shutout on New Year's Eve against Hershey, and two shutouts last year in total. 298 goals against average and an 895 save percentage for the former Flyers third rounder in 2021, Alexi Kolosov, entering his third season with the Lehigh Valley Phantoms. Kirsten Bjarnason is the backup goaltender for Lehigh Valley. Yanni Peretz is one of the scratches, I would assume, is on his way down to Reading. I don't think Lehigh Valley has any reason to keep three goaltenders. Number one, Yanni Peretz. Number 12, Zach Aston-Reese. Number 18, Danila Klimovich. Those are some of the scratches. Also scratched 22, Cole Knubel. He played three preseason games for the Flyers, so he doesn't need any extra action. Some of the other guys, it's their first game, or maybe their second. Also scratched 46, Vincent Sevigny. 56, Jacob Gauthier. 59, Oliver Bonk. 76, Carson Bantle. And 77, Jet Luchenko. We'll step aside, take a break, come back and hear from head coach John Snowden and some of his thoughts on the other side of this past Saturday's 4-1 win in the preseason over the Hershey Bears. Lehigh Valley just dominated, outshot Hershey 28-12. It is only the preseason, and of course Hershey didn't exactly field its top lineup. Hey, Lehigh Valley had a bunch of tryout contract players out there too. And the Phantoms just totally destroyed Hershey in that game. And it's not all about the wins and losses in the preseason. It's, evaluating the players as well. Bob Rotruck with you live inside the Air Products, or I should say inside the Lehigh Valley Health Network broadcast booth, as the Air Products countdown to face-off continues in a moment on Real Oldies 1470 WSAN Allentown and the Phantom 365 app. Watch live on flowhockey.tv, and the preseason games are live on Flow Hockey as well, everyone, in case you didn't know, on the Lehigh Valley Phantoms Hockey Network.
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0: 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Back inside PPL Center, Tuesday night hockey, kind of an unusual day for hockey, but this is a nice way to wrap up the preseason. Then tomorrow we have our media day with all the players, meaning that after practice we get them out on the ice in full gear and shoot some of that cool-looking stuff, maybe some smoke or whatever they have with the spotlights to make them look all cool on the video board for our pregame hype video and all sorts of other things that we're doing with the guys on Wednesday. Thursday, we have our Meet the Team event for the premier members over in the Morning Call Club and at Chickies and Pete's, and so I'll be there introducing all the players. We don't have our opening night roster yet. There are no roster limits in the AHL, by the way. NHL, you got to get down to 23 active players, and, you know, they put Barkey and Granz on injured reserve, so it doesn't have to be exactly 23. You have injured reserve players. AHL, you don't have any injured reserve. Phantoms have 29 players right now. You can have 40 players on your opening night roster if you want, but obviously that doesn't do any good for anybody because you just have a lot of guys that are not playing. But anyway, it's not as hard line on the numbers as it is in the NHL. So 29 players might become 25 or so, maybe 24 by probably Thursday afternoon, Thursday evening, when Lehigh Valley's opening night roster is submitted. Last time out, Saturday, 4-1 preseason win for the Lehigh Valley Phantoms over the Hershey Bears. Head coach John Snowden was ready to talk about it after the game. Our post-game coaches audio presented by Velisman.
8: It's like to get back out on the ice. 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

0: Hit me with your questions.
1: So, I guess for you, what are some of the key things that throughout the week you've been looking for, and what tonight has kind of resembled those pieces throughout the week?
0: Well, I think the number one thing that we wanted to talk about, like just coming into the start of our camp, is just our competitiveness and how we're going to compete every shift, how we're going to make it hard on other teams. I thought the group tonight did a really good job of being competitive for three periods. I thought we were on top of them. I mean, I think we gave up 11 to 12 shots in the game, and we had a pretty good plethora on our side of it. I mean, I think our competitiveness through penalties, we've got some power play opportunities, and power play is very good tonight. So I was just happy overall. And then the next part of it is just kind of see the details inside of our structure and see how some of the changes that we wanted to make in our structure and what that looks like. And I thought the group did a really good job at grasping the concepts and applying them on the ice and executing at a pretty good level tonight.
1: And in addition to just compete level, when you look at playing all three zones, special teams, was there one facet that really stood out?
0: I don't think so. I loved our ability to get pucks back. Like, so when we turned it over, we were able to get some pucks back, and especially in the O-zone, we had some pretty good O-zone forechecks where we're above them and we turned pucks over and extended them at times. I thought there was moments in the game that our transition game was fast, which is, and we turn them right back and we can extend them again, and then that's when that competitiveness can really, really buckle a team. And I thought for the most part through 60 minutes, I thought we did that in all three zones where we were tight in neutral zone times. Our D were really aggressive at the line, didn't give many controlled entries. And then when we got into our D zone, there were times where we got extended in the second period. There's a couple shifts where we got stuck in our end, but we held it together. We kept them to the outside or a perimeter shot. And then, you know, Barney did a really good job at swallowing them up and then killing that momentum so we get the next line out there.
1: It's good to see Powell in that top line relatively active.
0: Yeah, he was good tonight. I mean, he had some solid moments of just being physical and hard and winning pucks back, and you know, scores a nice goal on the power play on the backside, which is good to see. So real happy with all of it.
1: How about for you? I mean, not your first rodeo now, when you go into another year, you know, at the helm. For you, anything that you look at differently going into this go round?
0: Yeah, I think the, you know, last year for our staff in general, everybody was new, everybody was first time in whatever chair it was, for myself as a head coach and Schulte and Wally, you know, coming into the American League. Wally's been a head coach in the ECHL, steps into the American League, Schulte's first time on the bench, you know, and just us working through how we're going to work every day and how we're going to, you know, deliver our message on a daily basis. I thought, you know, there was times last year that we were figuring out how we work, but right now, I just so far in our whole training camp, it's been really good, and just how everybody's working through things, who's delivering messages, who's showing video, who's running drills in practice, and just everybody's involved and very collaborative of what we're doing. So super, super happy about how we've started with this camp and how it's been running so far. It's been super smooth. Everything that we've wanted to do, we've been able to touch and see the players execute at a high level.
1: Is Connor having a good start to the season?
0: Connor's always having a good start.
2: My heart. Aside from a few guys we've seen at the end of last season joining the team, no Riley Thompson, no Powell, so anybody else that stood out to you tonight?
0: I mean, some of the guys that, you know, are here on tryouts, I thought were real good. I thought Bantle was a good player tonight. He was hard on pucks. I thought he did a really good job, especially below the dots with guys on his back. The Bancroft had some really good moments. Kressler was very good in the game. I thought the Reed, the defenseman, was skating up and down the rink well. I mean, first time that we got to see Gill, you know, in the American League, and I thought he had some really good moments. You know, I mean, and overall, like, Kaplan was good tonight. I thought he had some really good touches in his game. Potov obviously scores a nice goal, made some pretty nice plays. So I thought everybody had their moments in the game of like really solid hockey, and it shows what we're going to have, and then two, what the depth is that we're going to have as well when it comes to when the situations come, when we need call-ups and injuries happen and we lose players to call-ups and injuries. So all those things, it was really good to see what our depth is going to look like as well.
2: Long week work ahead, a lot of work still to be done here, obviously, as we get down to the end of training camp and whatnot. Last preseason game and heading into the regular season now, 1 week away, what do you need, or what can you envision? What do you do for the rest of the team now, getting them ready for that first game?
0: Yeah, I mean, we continuously put work. Obviously, our camp has grown quite a lot since we started with players and numbers. You know, a lot of guys are down from the Flyers now, so we'll start to implement those. Tomorrow we'll have a scrimmage on both sides, which we'll see, you know, everybody competing against everybody with the guys that are down. And, you know, you get to see the Lochenkos, the Knubels, the Bonks, the Stanikas, you know, on foot. So all those things that we get to see those guys out on the ice and just just really see everybody in one competitive environment, you know, and then we start to stack and get ready for our regular season.
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0: Lehigh Valley Phantoms against the Wilkes-Barre Scranton Penguins coming up. Bob Roachrock rejoining you live inside the Lehigh Valley Health Network broadcast booth. John Snowden sound very pleased with his assessment of the game on Saturday and the 4-1 win. But it's mostly about who's working and who is hustling, who is thinking. He didn't want to spell it out for them in every single situation what you're going to do, because that's just not realistic. What he's trying to get out of his players is having them think, so how are you going to handle this situation or that situation? I think he got some good looks at some players, and he's getting second looks at some guys like Brady Berard and Dalton Bancroft and Andrew Parrott, some guys that might end up here anyway. So the Lehigh Valley Phantoms against the Wilkes-Barre Scranton Penguins are coming up, and we're back live from PPL Center in just a moment on the Lehigh Valley Phantoms Hockey Network.
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0: 29 players remain in the Lehigh Valley Phantoms training camp. They had 13 players who were cut on, what was it, on Sunday, right after the Saturday game, even including two of the players that scored goals. Cooper Wiley was one. Braden Kressler was another. They go to the Reading Royals. 13 players go down to the Reading Royals. We still have some tryout players, but not Reading Royals guys, not necessarily. They're free agents looking for opportunities. Dalton Bancroft and Jonathan Gruden are in the lineup today. And another free agent who played with Grand Rapids last year is number 76, Carson Bantle, but he is one of the scratches. And speaking of which, scratches for Lehigh Valley today include number 1, Yanni Ferretz, 12, Zach Aston-Reese, 18, Danila Klimovich, who comes over from Bakersfield in the Edmonton Oilers organization, 22, Cole Knubel, who was very close to making the Flyers out of training camp, and who knows, if he keeps it up here with Lehigh Valley, maybe he gets an early call-up to Philadelphia. That would surprise almost nobody. Also a scratch, defenseman 46, Vincent Sevigny, 56, forward Jacob Gauthier. I just saw him upstairs here in the press box for his second game. So he played all these preseason games for the Philadelphia Flyers. He plays zero preseason games for the Phantoms because he's gotten in the lineup three times for Philadelphia already. And so very similar for 59 Oliver Bock. He's out of the lineup for Lehigh Valley for both preseason games because he played so much in the Flyers training camp. Also scratch 76, Carson Bantle, and similarly, 77, Jet Luchenko is out of the lineup as well. Starters for Lehigh Valley in goal is Alexei Kolosov, entering his third season with Lehigh Valley. Last year, 15-21-2, goals against of 298, and a save percentage of 895. And the starting defensive pairing will be number 4, Ty Murchison, with veteran 44, Cam Dineen, over 300 career pro games. Starting forwards will be the top line, newcomer 23, Jack Studnicka, the former Boston Bruins second rounder, along with wings 25, Nolan Foote, and 90, Ilya Platov. Head coach of the Phantoms in his second season is John Snowden. Head coach of the Wilkes-Barre Scranton Penguins entering his fourth year is Kirk McDonald. You're turned up and tuned in. Preseason hockey from downtown is coming up. The Lehigh Valley Phantoms and the Wilkes-Barre Scranton Penguins on the way next on the Lehigh Valley Phantoms Hockey Network.
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0: 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Well, and just like that, the puck has dropped, and we are officially underway for preseason hockey from PPL Center in downtown Allentown. Bob Rotruck with you live, and Jack Studnicka winning the opening faceoff. We are underway with the Phantoms wearing their white sweaters here at home. And the, oh, down in front, Pontov had a chance, and it was knocked away in a very close call on a centering feed from Studnicka for Pontov. Here's Ty Murchison up high, and he put it in, rolled down low. Pontov, who I really liked in the rookie series as well as in the game here on Saturday. But, of course, those are against lighter lineups. From behind the Lehigh Valley goals, both teams change on the fly, and Ty Murchison will set it up. Here's Spencer Gill climbing over the boards. Murchison will come off. Gill is going to be paired with Hunter McDonald. Spencer Gill, the second rounder for the Flyers in 2024, limited time last year, only 18 games because of an injury, with Blainville Boisbriand of the QMJHL. Joel Blomquist couldn't stop that dump in, and hustling up on the other side was Owen McLaughlin, who had two assists in the game on Saturday. He's still in here in camp, and he's in the lineup here today, the former Flyers seventh rounder out of Boston University. Gill was there, now Kaplan on the point, and he throws it over to the other side. McDonald is stepping up there. Jack Livanavage is going in there after it out of the North Dakota, and then he played one game with the Pittsburgh Penguins last year to the Arizona native. And along the Penguins bench where they kind of tangle up for it over there. And that's Tanner Howe, who certainly impressed in his 27 games after he joined Wilkes-Barre Scranton last year, where he scored 8 goals. Around the boards in the Lehigh Valley, and Jackson Edward played it back there, but couldn't do much with it. And Malik McGowan, a rookie out of Kingston of the OHL, had a touch. All the way down to the Wilkes-Barre Scranton side. Chase Pieto is back there. Intercept for Lehigh Valley, trying to set it up high. But the pass was tipped, so it goes wide. Apparent, and all the way back, hustling to retrieve Jackson Edward. John Snowden really liked what he saw out of Jackson Edward in the game on Saturday. Trying to cut his way in. Brady Berard kind of got stood up in the high slot. Noah Powell on his way. A nice save. Rebound. Oh, Blomquist slams the door down low on Powell. And now Noah Powell starting to mix it up a little bit. Riley Thompson was in there, too. Noah Powell, who dropped the gloves twice over the rookie series, and he also thumped the player into the Lehigh Valley Phantoms bench. So the Flyers management and coaches are on hand evaluating the players here, and then Philadelphia has its opening night tomorrow, also against the Penguins. Flyers and Penguins tomorrow night, Phantoms and Penguins in the preseason finale tonight. Jonathan Gruden played for Wilkes-Barre Scranton for 5 seasons, then last year with Utica. He has a camp invite on a tryout contract, and our first look at him, and he just joined the team on Friday. So a very late training camp addition is the free agent Jonathan Gruden, the son of Maple Leafs assistant coach John Gruden, who was the head coach for the Toronto Marlies last year when they won the Calder Cup. Dalton Bancroft is in on the forecheck. They're getting a little feisty. Jonathan Gruden missed a man that he was trying to hit, namely Mark Sendin, former Colorado Avalanche. Sent in behind the Lehigh Valley goal, and then around the boards, Blomquist in his fourth year with the Penguins. They send him down. Sergei Marushov makes Pittsburgh. Blomquist has had some chances with Pittsburgh, although not really last year, but the year before. But Murashov has absolutely passed him on the depth chart, and now they have Blomquist along with Taylor Gauthier, it would appear, for their Wilkes-Barre Scranton goaltending tandem. Lehigh Valley's combo the same, Kolesov and Bjarnason. Finn Harding was trying a shot, actually a shot pass, and kind of got deflected wide. Spent most of last season with Wilkes-Barre Scranton last year. Not a plus 32 rating to lead all AHL rookie defensemen. Nolan Foote. Oh, lead pass to Negan. What a save! Blomquist with a right pad as he denies Jack Studnicka. Those two were teammates and line mates at times with Charlotte last year and also up with the Florida Panthers, and they almost connected on an early breakaway goal for Nolan Foote, setting up Jack Studnicka, former Bruins prospect who went to the Canucks and then last year with the Florida Panthers. from behind the Wilkes-Barre Scranton goal and then rolled around the boards. Comes out to Daniel Russell, the Michigan State Spartans product. And now transition and diving Kolasov. What a save! Oh, Alexei Kolasov scrambles to his left, and he made an absolute dandy right out in front. And that's great to see out of Alexei Kolasov, by the way, because he did not exactly wow him in training camp with the Philadelphia Flyers. So to see him make a save like that, diving to his left on a centering pass, oh, baby, that was beautiful. Face-off win for Wilkes-Barre Scranton's Hugh McGang, the former Springfield Thunderbird, in fact, the all-time games played leader in Springfield history. The former Western Michigan product. Zade Wisdom in a little trouble. Hugh McGang is leaning on him. Now the Penguins steal it. Comes up high. Chase Piatola shooting and over the right shoulder of Kolasov. Owen McLaughlin was coming out there looking to block the puck. And it real you can really tell the difference in the pace here of this game, because we've got all the bona fide AHL as well as NHL players in the lineups here, as opposed to the game on Saturday, which is a lot of ECHL tryout players primarily. Mikhail Ilyin is in and shoots into the glove of Kolasov, who makes that save and hangs on. That was Mikhail Ilyin, who joined the Wilkes-Barre Scranton Penguins at the end of last season. 15:24 to go in the first, and shots are 2-2. Face-off in the Lehigh Valley Phantom Zone. The big guy, Riley Thompson, is on the draw, along with line mates Alex Chiernik and Noah Powell. And a face-off win for Thompson. He's really good on the draws. Gobbled up by Chiernik. Races through center. Handing it off for Cam Dineen, cutting in, wearing an A on his jersey. Three A's, of course, our captain. He's not here. Garrett Wilson is up with the Philadelphia Flyers. Braden Edwards for the Penguins. Thrown down to the corner. Malik McGowan got knocked around over there by Dineen, but dug it away. Their captain, Phil Kemp, cleared waivers. Made it down from Pittsburgh and shoveled one along, and now for the Lehigh Valley side, Dineen got it for Murchison. It connects up ice. Riley Thompson passed it a little behind Alex Chiernik, who couldn't handle it. It's tapped out of the Lehigh Valley side right there in front of it. Coach John Snowden emerging as Chiernik on a tip from Powell, cutting into the slot. His shot didn't make it through. Blocked off a defenseman's leg, and the Penguins now come away with it. An across ice pass. And let's see, that's Atlee Calvert over there, who had 16 goals with the Baby Pens last year. Lehigh Valley controls as McDonald took it from Spencer Gill. Now Hunter McDonald showing some hands, cutting it across the line, getting in past the rookie, Tanner Howe. Actually, now a second-year pro is Howe. And from behind their goal, wrapped around the boards and all the way back out to center. Dineen makes a, actually hustling back there was Jonathan Gruden, who makes a nice, smart play against his former team. Dalton Bancroft, who had an assist in the game on Saturday on a big shot off of their goalie, Mitch Gibson. That was buried sharp angle by Noah Powell on the rebound. Tangle up for the puck in the corner. And there's Dalton Bancroft down there with Brady Berard, the rookie out of Boston College. And John Snowden really liked Berard in the rookie series and said, you can see his high hockey IQ. Didn't know much about him coming in, but very impressed. Now Berard just put on some moves and dances back the other way and walks it up along the wall while he maintains possession of the puck. Handing it off to the right point, Spencer Gill, who tapped it in down low. Sudnika, side of the net, trying to throw it in, also with an A on his sweater. And Joel Blomqvist lays the paddle down, hangs on for the save. Well, this is a pretty good hockey pace to start. And we've got all the NHL talent out there, guys like Nolan Foote and Jack Studnicka. Zach Aston-Reese is an NHL veteran of 400 games. He's on the Phantoms, but he's not in the lineup today. He's one of our scratches. We step aside for this break with 13:37 to go in the first. No score from downtown Allentown. Preseason AHL action of the Lehigh Valley Phantoms Hockey Network.
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0: Next time here, we do it for real. Saturday opening night for the Lehigh Valley Phantoms against the Hartford Wolfpack. Rally towels and schedule posters to begin the 13th season of the American Hockey League in downtown Allentown. See you here, everyone. Can't wait. Big packed house. Can you believe it's our 13th year of the Lehigh Valley Phantoms? It feels like yesterday, and it really wasn't. Lehigh Valley icing the puck. October 17, 2014, and Scott Lawton scores the first professional goal in PPL Center history. Actually, the first game for the Lehigh Valley Phantoms was the week before at Wilkes-Barre Scranton Penguins, and Chris Vandevelde scored the first goal in team history after the team had moved here from Adirondack. Originally the Philadelphia Phantoms for 13 years from 1996 through 2009. And then purchased by Rob and Jim Brooks with an eye on building a new arena in downtown Allentown. But in the meantime, that was going to take some time. So in the meantime, the team had a temporary home in Glens Falls, New York, the Adirondack Phantoms for five seasons from 2009 through 2014. That's when I joined the team and then moved to Allentown with the team in 2014 for our inaugural opening night. And boy, what a magical night that was against the old Adirondack Flames. And a 4-3 overtime win on a goal by Brandon Manning, assisted by Shane Gostisbehere in overtime. Those were the days. Well, these are the days, too, with new head coach John Snowden in his second season. Cam Dineen had it, and also out there, Zade Wisdom, as the puck comes back to the blue line. Ty Murchison, who really impressed last year to the extent that he got an NHL call-up. Impressed that much. Now a little flip pass. McLaughlin found Wisdom trying to hand it off to Kaplan, but it was broken up and stolen. And here come the Penguins on the counterattack. Hugh McGing to the corner, and he shot it through the blue in front of Kolasaw. Zade Wisdom protecting the puck from Chase Pietola down there. And Owen McLaughlin looking to dig it away. Wisdom rolls it in behind the goal and handled there by Cam Dineen. Getting help from Ty Murchison with 12 minutes to go in the first period. Had some breaks early. Some breaks or odd man rushes, but now nothing for either side since. Shots have been 2-2 for a little while. Pass goes in the skates of rookie Braden Edwards, who played all last year with Wheeling pretty much. Rotated up high on the point. Chase Pietola handing it off. High slot, galloping over. Caleb Jones, third man up high. Rotating up there was... That was Mikhail Elian, and now trying a shot. That got blocked by Murchison. We said that a few times last year. Braden Edwards had that try. Oh, Chase Pietola lost the puck. Nicely done. Riley Thompson stole it. He almost golfed one up there on a little flick while he was down. Had Chernik making a break, but Thompson, when he was spilled there, couldn't quite connect with Chernik from behind the Lehigh Valley goal. Spencer Gill, boy, he made some nice moves back there from behind his own goal. I'm going to be really excited to see what we get out of Spencer Gill in his debut professional rookie season. He only played 18 regular season games last year. Then Blainville-Boisbriand made a relatively decent run in the QMJHL playoffs. That was important for him because he'd been out for so long. Get him up to 30 games total. At least it's something. Penguins sent it all the way in down low. That is an icing or an offsides violation. So play blown down now with 10:49 to go in the first period in a nothing-nothing score. Arena Soccer is going to be alive and kicking at PPL Center coming soon. Opening night for the new Lehigh Valley Spirits is Saturday, December 5th. And by the way, the entire regular season schedule for Lehigh Valley Spirits Arena League Soccer is coming soon. Info and tickets at our terrific, snazzy new website, lehighvalleyspirits.com. Maybe some preseason action and also 12 regular season games, and then the MASL playoffs after that. Their season pretty much goes from December 5th until early April, so it kind of coincides with the Lehigh Valley Phantoms. So we're awfully excited to have the Lehigh Valley Spirits of the Major Arena Soccer League coming to PPL Center. Pro Soccer debuts here on Saturday, December 5th. Here's a shot spinning around for the right boards, and it's on to Joel Blomqvist, who hangs on for the save. That was Brady Berard over there on the right wall who got off that shot. I think that was him anyway. Berard's brother was certainly a force with the Hartford Wolfpack and New York Rangers, and now He heads over to the Montreal Canadiens, and that was Brady Berard. The Boston College product out of East Greenwich, Rhode Island, is Brady Berard. Face off in the Wilkes-Barre Scranton Penguin zone. Circle right. Jack Studnicka tossed out of there. Didn't get set up in time or appropriately, according to the linesman. Nolan Foote couldn't win the draw in his stead. And the Wilkes-Barre Scranton Penguins are in. Daniel Russell scoots over the right boards. Handing it off and a shot right on Kolasov. Cranked up by Finn Harding with 22 points last year and a plus 32 rating. And now here we go in the corner. And Jack Studnicka. You know, I think of him as a speedy forward, but he's actually a fairly decent-sized guy. Not huge, but 6 feet one. He's not a little speedster. He was getting in there. So was Andrew Parrott, who dropped the gloves in our last preseason game in a fairly decent tilt, actually, against Hershey. Was Andrew Parrott, who signs to an AHL deal and had 117 penalty minutes with the Rockford IceHogs last year. So if Garrett's not here, and obviously he isn't, he's with the Philadelphia Flyers. Somebody else is going to have to fill that role a little bit, and Andrew Parrott would be one such player who could do so. And Noah Powell is very quickly showing that he's not gun-shy about this stuff at all. Andrew Parrott is the son of a former tough guy, Nathan Parrott, who played 89 games in the NHL and 260 games in the American Hockey League and had almost 1,000 career penalty minutes in the AHL. Walking into the shot over the right shoulder of Kolasov from the former first-rounder Owen Pickering, who played 4 games with Pittsburgh last year as a rookie first-rounder with Wilkes-Barre Scranton. Actually, that was his second season, I beg your pardon. Time flies. Sent in deep into the Lehigh Valley Phantom zone with 9.5 to go on the first. Shots are now only 3-2 Penguins. Here's a shot that's blocked in front of Kolasov. Finn Harding took it. Was looking for a tip in the net front. Atlee Calvert had a piece of it, but not on goal. Had 16 goals last year, did Calvert. Phantoms turn it over. It's stolen by Yu. McGinney walks in, shoots. Diving block. Murchison got back there. Got a piece and made a great play. To deny Yu McGinney cutting in. Tanner Howe from behind the goal. Lehigh Valley Phantoms gobble it up. Tipped out of there by Owen McLaughlin all the way down ice, but that is going to be an icing violation. So icing will bring the puck all the way back to the Lehigh Valley Phantoms side. Well, I'm like you in some ways. Maybe I'm ahead of some of you, but we're trying to learn these players as we go. We have so many new players this year, and we have familiar faces, many of whom are in the press box, like Jacob Gauthier and Oliver Blanc. I was just seeing Bonk earlier. Jet Luchenko is now with us, and he's here to stay. And maybe we'll play the whole season here in Lehigh Valley. At least that's the original plan, but he was so good in the preseason for the Flyers. Plans could change, but he doesn't have to go back to major juniors now. That's the point. Livanovic over there has the puck, got it back on the left point, and slides it over to Chase Pietola. Had a couple goals at the Michigan Tech product. Shot deflected off the glove of Kolasov. Now he dives out there and covers and hangs on before Tanner Howe could bury it. Well, I think there have been a couple of good saves here for Alexei Kolasov. One really good one a few minutes earlier. And that's great to see because Kolasov was somewhat disappointing in the preseason with the Philadelphia Flyers. I don't think there's any question about that. But now he's back here with Lehigh Valley and seems to be very much in the zone for this preseason finale with 8:36 to go in the first. Phantoms and the Penguins no score on Real Oldies 1470 WSAN Allentown and the Phantoms 365 app. Watch live on flowhockey.tv on the Lehigh Valley Phantoms Hockey Network.
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0: Wisdom and Jackson Edward, they both commented about it. Edwards is a D-man, and he says, hey, I like it. Alex Chernick just likes being over here, period. He's happy to get this chance with Lehigh Valley on the North American ice, which he says he thinks is better for his game. Noah Powell carries it in, doubles back on the right boards, rolled it in behind the goal, and Berard couldn't quite control it. Jonathan Gruden is out there, one of the free agent camp invites, trying to make a mark here and hoping that he can stick with this team. Oh, and it's amazing to me that he was on that he was available and had been unsigned. But yeah, he is hanging out with the Phantoms now in the lineup today. Harrison Brunick, top flight second rounder, played 9 games with Pittsburgh last year. Then they sent him back to the Western Hockey League after he was slide ruled. But he also played 11 games with the Wilkes-Barre Scranton Penguins. So now he's here to stay, is Brunick at 20 years old. From the Lehigh Valley side and at center, there's Ilya Platov. Now, Platov has major juniors eligibility. I assume that he stays with Lehigh Valley, but he's here now. But he had been drafted in the QMJHL by Gatineau, so he would be eligible to go down, sort of like Alexei Gendron 2 years ago, spent the beginning of the season with the Phantoms, and they said, well, it's not quite working. We got too many players here. Let's get you playing and get you down to the queue. So Platov is here for now anyway, but he has QMJHL eligibility. Studnicka tried to throw one on from the high slot, didn't quite make it through. Kind of whiffed on it a little bit, I think, and maybe stuck on the ice. And here's Max Graham out there, and he dropped the gloves in Hershey on Saturday. He might be looking for a Tilly here today to drop the gloves with somebody with Lehigh Valley. 6:10 to go in the first. Shots are Penguins 4, Phantoms 3. Livinavage is up there, hands it off, third man up high. Looks like the Penguins content on that structure. And a long shot is into the glove of Alexei Kolosov, hanging on with 6:02 to go in the first. When Kolosov is on his game, he can be very good. Now there's some fans who say, well, we don't exactly have a lot of confidence in our third goalie behind Dan Vladar and Joseph Woll. I mean, that's after a couple of preseason games, but yes, I understand the anxiety there. Kolosov needs to work on his consistency, and for that matter, Carson Bjarnason as well. But Bjarnason is a different story in some ways. Only 20 years old, youngest goalie in the league, so of course there were going to be some peaks and valleys in there for Bjarnason as a professional rookie goaltender. I know both are going to improve this year. It squirted out in front from behind the goal and is gobbled up by Alexei Kolosov for this whistle and promotional timeout. No further play. Break in the action. 5:52 to go in the first. Penguins and the Phantoms in the preseason finale. Nothing score on Real Oldies 1470 and the Phantoms 365 app. Watch live on flowhockey.tv on the Lehigh Valley Phantoms Hockey Network.
1: 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And in 2026, that moment comes to the Lehigh Valley. 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
0: Looking forward to our Meet the Team event, which is coming up on Thursday night, two nights before opening night. We'll get the Phantoms premier members. Now, it's not open to all the fans, just the premier members. Still time for you to join. Fans had a good time coming out here on Sunday on our training camp day, and they got to watch all the players in a scrimmage and get autographs with their favorite players, too. 5.5 to go in the first, nothing score. Phantoms with only 3 shots on goal. So you talk about the structure, you talk about teams buckling down defensively. Now Wisdom just stolen in the corner over there from Bill Zonin. Good work taking it away from the 19-year-old Zonin. They're pretty high on Zonin in Pittsburgh Penguins country. Rolled in down low, and then there's Edley Calvert looking to shove it out of there. Calvert got a piece of it again. Kept in by Owen McLaughlin. Wisdom.

0: Then a little weak backhander. Just couldn't quite get it on goal. He had Devin Kaplan in the net front. Kaplan wearing number 21. That was Alex Bump's number last year. Kaplan wants to turn things around this season after kind of an inconsistent, bumpy rookie campaign. And so he's turning around his number. He was number 12 last year, and Devin Kaplan is number 21 this season. From the Lehigh Valley Phantom side with 4:45 to go in the first period and a nothing-nothing score. From behind the Lehigh Valley goal, here is Andrew Parrott, the son of Nathan Parrott. 985 career penalty minutes in the AHL. The Albany River Rats, Norfolk Admirals, and Milwaukee Admirals. Yeah, there were two Admirals back then. Shot, nice save, Blomqvist on a sharp angle drive from the right boards over there. That was taken by Jackson Edward. Now gobbled up by the Phantoms. Riley Thompson tries to put on a move. Phil Kemp got a body on him. Centering out in front. Oh, a close call. Alex Chernak right there on the centering feed from Riley Thompson. It almost happened. 4:05 to go in the first. Nothing-nothing score. Wilkes-Barre Scranton Penguins emerge, and here they come. Harrison Brunick shoots it on. Kolasov fights it off. Pushed around the wall. Parrott trying to get it out after he played with the Rockford IceHogs last year. 2 years ago was with Hershey for part of the season and dropped the gloves a couple of times against the Penguins and spent most of that season in the ECHL with South Carolina. But last year he was a full-fledged and full-time AHLer, and I think he will be this year as well, kind of as a sixth or seventh defenseman for Lehigh Valley, perhaps. Here's Jackson. Centering pass for Berard and hustling up with Cam Dineen. All the way to the corner on the, threw that backhander on. Braden Edwards, up from Wheeling of the ECHL where he played last year. Tie up for the puck in the corner. Cam Dineen is protecting, getting some help. Pushed up on the wall. There's Berard over there trying to do something with it, and he does. He flipped it up and a bouncer all the way down. I think that's an icing, though. And it is. Owen Pickering won that race ahead of Dalton Bancroft, who is kind of an interesting scenario here because he is one of the free agent camp invites. We have three of them who are free agents. The other camp invites were mostly guys from Reading, and they've all been sent back. Let's see, 15 total cuts from camp so far. We had 41 players on the roster at one point. That is entirely too many, unless you want two teams, which we had on Sunday for the scrimmage that they played here on the training camp day for the Phantoms Premier members. But overall, you don't want 41 players in camp. You don't even have enough room in your locker room. Well, the Cornell University product, Dalton Bancroft, who played with the Providence Bruins and traded to Milwaukee and Nashville, and he was actually traded with Massimo Rizzo. So Rizzo went from the Phantoms to the Providence Bruins and then off to Milwaukee. Sent in deep into the Lehigh Valley zone, scooped up by Lehigh Valley. Spencer Gill is there, a head man of the long, trying to find Sednika, broken up, then bounces out to Sednika again, who had a little backhand chip. Nolan Foote there, too. Sednika had that breakaway set up by Nolan Foote early in the first period, and little did we know, the Phantoms, not much for scoring opportunities since. I guess Powell had one that was close. Gill on a head man for Foote, but it was kind of stuck in his skates and kind of caught there. Couldn't quite find the handle on that. So that created an offside violation. Three home games to start the season. Saturday, October 3rd against Hartford, then Saturday, October 10th against Cleveland. So, yeah, we have a whole week off after our first home game. Rather get a few of the games out of the way while everyone's healthy. That's just a long gap at the beginning of the year. Let's play. And then Sunday, October 11th, and then after that we do play. We have a three-game road trip Wednesday, October 14th through Saturday, October 17th to Hartford and then Springfield for two. From the Lehigh Valley side, some nice moves over there by Kaplan. Then he lost his balance, stolen by the Penguins. I think he was tripped up over there. They could have made a call. And now Wisdom races away after Phil Kemp missed a pass. Wisdom passed the D. Shot it over the shoulder and over the crossbar. Wiz had Devin Kaplan busting down the middle, but wasn't quite all the way open. Wisdom took the shot himself as he kind of rushed right past the defense. Right in on goalie Joel Blomqvist. Edward, a long shot, punched away. Low blocker, knocked over to the corner by Joel Blomqvist with 1.5 to go in the first period. Nothing-nothing score. Shots are 7-7. From behind the Wilkes-Barre Scranton goal, there's Caleb Jones. Here come the Penguins now, emerging and in across the line, and Owen Pickering sends it down to the corner. There's Tieran Shouty, who's in after it. Noah Powell couldn't quite find the exit. Hey, there's Jackson Edward getting physical, manning up on Darren Shouty. Now they're going to call a penalty, and I think they got him on a hold. Shouty was a Big Ten championship with the Michigan State Spartans in back-to-back years. Undrafted AHL contract that we're going to be seeing with Wilkes-Barre Scranton this year. Unless he goes to Wheeling, which is possible. He played a little bit with Wheeling last season. Holding penalty against Lehigh Valley. Bethlehem landfill penalty kill now as the Wilkes-Barre Scranton Penguins go on the power play. Penguins went 10-2 against the Phantoms last year. 10-0-2, actually. I mean, it was a very lopsided season series. And a couple of the games in there were not exactly nail-biters either. Phantoms have to do better against a Penguins team that's just so strong, but not on this power play, though. Livinavage handing it off to Hugh McGing, whose pass, I think, went off his own teammate and kicked out of there. Under a minute to go in the first. Phantoms on the PK, holding penalty against Jackson Edwards, who I thought was doing a nice job manning up in the corner. Caught by Jack Studnicka, number 23, on a piece of it, and kind of throws it out of there as he's up high on the penalty kill out there with, let's see, Hunter McDonald as well. They couldn't find an entry into the zone. Zade Wisdom changes at the bench. Spencer Gill is there. McDonald blocked a centering pass, and it comes out to Gill. Makes the easy play, banked it off the bench boards of the Baby Pens, and all the way down. 15 seconds to go in the first. To the red line, the Penguins. Ilian is in. Down to the corner. Gives to Hugh McGing. Roll around to the other side. Jackson Edward down there with Brady Berard. 3 seconds left and two. Their goalie, Joel Blomquist, banging his stick down as Murchison dug it out of there. And you hear the horn sound. First period is over. So a fairly even first period and a couple of nice saves on each side. But neither side able to bury one. Shot 7-7. Nothing score. A minute two of carryover power play time for the Penguins in the first. Jack Studnicka robbed on the breakaway. Noah Powell was in down low with Riley Thompson, and Blomquist made a good save. Wisdom zipped in past a defenseman, and he pushed one over the crossbar after he was rushing in past everybody. Those are some of the best chances. And Kolosov early on made just a remarkable glove save, scrambling over to his left early in the first period among his better stops as well. Nothing score from PPL Center for our preseason finale. Next time out, next time we talk to you Saturday night, we do it for real. Lehigh Valley Phantoms against the Hartford Wolfpack on Saturday, October 3rd, opening night for the 13th season of the Lehigh Valley Phantoms, with rally towels and scheduled posters, and hopefully with you as well, as part of our packed house for opening night Saturday night. But right now it's preseason hockey, Phantoms and the Penguins. This is the Capital Blue Cross Intermission Report. Coming back from downtown Allentown in just a moment on the Lehigh Valley Phantoms Hockey Network.
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2: 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Bob Roachrec rejoining you live. So glad to be here with you, everybody. 13th year of the Lehigh Valley Phantoms, my 17th season broadcasting Phantoms games, because I also called the games for 4 years in Glens Falls, New York, for the team that was the Adirondack Phantoms then, before they moved here. My 17th year. Oh my goodness. It does not feel real. I'm now the dean of the Eastern Conference announcers, because Don Stevens of the Rochester Americans retired after 41 years, I think, at the age of 78. And Todd Crocker of the Toronto Marlies is the newest to get the NHL call-up at 59 years old. He is the voice of the Toronto Maple Leafs now after the legendary Joe Bowen retired. So kudos to Todd Crocker. And now I am the longest tenured announcer in the Eastern Conference. There are a couple of guys out west, including Bob Kaser of the Grand Rapids Griffins and Aaron Sims of the Milwaukee Admirals, Jason Shaver of the Chicago Wolves. So those three guys have been in the league longer than me. But in the Eastern Conference, somehow I feel like the new guy still, honestly. I know I don't sound like I should be, but I mean, whatever. It's still a heck of a fun time. The first period, nothing score after 20 minutes, shot 7-7. Jackson Edwards sitting out on a holding penalty and a minute two of carryover power play time for the Baby Penguins to begin the first. Well, at long last, we have our first goal of the NHL season, but it did not happen in the first game, because the Florida Panthers and Carolina Hurricanes have played 60 minutes, nothing. Shots are 19-14, Carolina. And that's it? Seriously? So a nothing score. They go to overtime for the defending Stanley Cup champions, who raised the banner but are still looking for their first goal of the year. In the meantime, William Nylander scores 48 seconds into the game for the Toronto Maple Leafs. He scores the first goal of the season. Toronto and Montreal 1-1 with 2 minutes to go in the first period. And Josh Anderson from Colby Dock scored for Montreal. Rangers are at Boston coming up. Vancouver at Edmonton late night. Chicago Blackhawks at the Vegas Golden Knights late night as well. And that's it on your Pepsi Cola out-of-town scoreboard for the NHL. As you may be aware, the Major League Baseball playoffs starting today, and ouchie. Late home run in the eighth inning, and the Atlanta Braves take down the Philadelphia Phillies 5-3. The Phillies practically backdoored their way into the playoffs after that six-game losing streak. They made it in, and it looked like they were going to maybe steal game one of their best-of-three wildcard series, but the Braves rallied back from behind. White Sox lead the Houston Astros, who go in with like a losing record. That is 6-2 Chicago in the bottom of the eighth inning. Red Sox and Yankees about to get started. The Chicago Cubs at the San Diego Padres later on. In the American Hockey League, this is the only game ongoing. And then We pause for a couple days. Our opening night is Saturday against the Hartford Wolfpack. But other teams will be starting on Friday. Therefore, the opening night rosters have to be submitted on Thursday afternoon or early evening. The new Hamilton Hammers is the New York Islanders affiliate, formerly the Bridgeport Islanders. So the Hamilton Hammers, who played a preseason game at their arena, what is it, a TD arena in Hamilton? I'll find out. I've been there before when it used to be called Cops Coliseum when they had the old Hamilton Bulldogs. Oh, 12 years ago, I guess. The Hamilton Bulldogs were the Montreal Canadiens affiliate before they moved to St. John's and now in Laval. Well, the Hamilton Bulldogs, they even won a Calder Cup, backstopped by Carey Price back in 2007. Well, they have hockey again in Hamilton, Ontario, in the form of the Hamilton Hammers, but they will play their inaugural game on the road at the Belleville Senators this Friday. Syracuse Crunch are also north of the border. They will be at the Laval Rocket. We have the Syracuse Crunch coming here on Saturday, October 24th, and we have Service Electric Cable Television Ball Cap giveaway. Phantoms Ball Caps on Saturday, October 24th. Grand Rapids Griffins against the Cleveland Monsters also coming up on Friday. Providence Bruins were tops in the division and in the entire league, and then they go down in the first round of the playoffs, their first round against the Springfield Thunderbirds. They actually got a bye in the first round, so technically in the second round. And a 41-point differential, Providence was eliminated last year, heartbreakingly, by Springy. So the Providence Bruins and head coach Ryan Mongenel feel like they have something to prove, and they host the last year cellar-dwelling Utica Comets, who came on stronger, and it sounds like Utica a little more determined to add some free agent pieces and have a better product this year. Toronto Marlies are at the Rochester Americans on Friday. Iowa Wild at the Texas Stars. Abbotsford Canucks at the Calgary Wranglers. All sorts of action on Friday night. We play Saturday against the Hartford Wolfpack. Other American Hockey League news today. After Clay Stevenson was claimed off of waivers yesterday by the Winnipeg Jets, did not make it down to the Hershey Bears from Washington. The Hershey Bears cashed in their insurance policy, basically. They had signed Cal Peterson in Washington training camp to a tryout contract, and I looked at that and I said, this is an insurance policy. The reason he's there is because they have three goalies, really. They have Logan Thompson, Charlie Lindgren, and Clay Stevenson. And if Stevenson goes down, if they don't trade anybody, if they try to put Stevenson down on waivers, he can absolutely get claimed. Washington knew that. They called on Cal Peterson as a tryout goalie, probably told him, hey, there might be an opportunity for you here, and indeed there is. So he filled the bill in training camp and now today signs an AHL contract. And our former goaltender with Lehigh Valley for 2 years, Cal Peterson, the lefty glove or the lefty style playing goalie with a glove on his right hand. And he'll be a goaltender for the Hershey Bears, possibly with Garen Bjorklund, because we don't know what happened to Mitch Gibson after he was injured in the game here on Saturday. Remember, he left that game in the second period. So all kinds of goaltending issues with the Hershey Bears, it would appear. Clay Stevenson never made it through waivers. He's off to Winnipeg. And he has to stay on the NHL roster because he was claimed. And now Cal Peterson joins, and Mitch Gibson might be out with an injury. At least he left that game on Saturday with an injury. Here in Allentown, the Lehigh Valley Phantoms and the Wilkes-Barre Scranton Penguins, nothing to nothing after 20 minutes. This is the Capital Blue Cross Intermission Report. Back from downtown Allentown after this on the Lehigh Valley Phantoms Hockey Network.
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